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0: something, friend. Sam Pounds went that, he got that note, okay? He went up there and got it. He went up there and got it. I love to see it. I love to hear it. But I also love to hear our playlist. 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So keep vibing with your bestie, Indigo Jones.
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0: Period. I know that's right. I know that's right. Ending on a strong tone for sure. But anyway, it is time for me to go, friend. I gotta go. Mama is tired. But I had such a great time vibing with you tonight. Because you know I love you down, bestie. You know I love you down. But this is The Vibe with your girl, Indigo Jones. You can catch me on the weeknights, 7 p.m. to midnight. So I will be back tomorrow. And also, I am giving away some more tickets tomorrow. So stay tuned for that, too. But also, if you gotta wake up early, Sugar Bear and Lamali in the morning. I'm trying to tell you something. Don't sleep, okay? No pun intended. But I do gotta go to bed and I gotta go. So I'll see you tomorrow. Love you. Bye.
1: Here's what you missed on Sugar Bear and Lamali.
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There is no way on God's green earth that I would have been able to step into these studios today and not wish my goat a happy born day. Today, Biggie would have been celebrating his birthday. Today is the 21st of March. May. I'm bugging out. This is the 21st of May, the beginning of what?

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8: All right, Denver, you know what time it is. 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Like I've been saying all day, it is the 21st of May, Gemini. 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
9: 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Hello!
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